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2: Hey, listen, I just want to let you know, on your journey, you may not look like someone else's, but that doesn't mean it's less powerful. Stay in your lane and let God design it just for you. Jeremiah 29, chapter 11 says, "For I know the plans I have for you. Plans to prosper you and not to harm you, to give you hope and a future." All right, listen, you got to trust the process even when it feels uncomfortable. I'm talking to myself too, y'all. All right, we got some more great music on the way. Keep it locked. I'm Tamaya J on Never Miss a Beat.
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4: 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I'm Ed Gray, author of the book 40 Days to a Life of Gold. 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

If Rance Adams here, he say, I need you to work it out. Work it out. Just wave your hand and

y'all like that little song? 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Lord, I trust you and believe. Can y'all hear me say that?

0: This is Mommy Moments with the Glamazon Mom.
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2: Everybody, listen, welcome to the show. We have my friend. I love her with all my heart. Her name is Dr. Apostle Verl Howard. Hey, how are you?
3: I'm doing well, Tamika. You can't love me more than I love you.
2: I'm just so excited what God is just doing in your life. I'm telling you, you are so blessed. You're favored. And I mean, you are just doing great, amazing things. Like, wow, what is it that you don't do?
3: Oh, Tamaya, if I told you, your audience would think I'm not saved. But I'm going to tell you anyhow. I don't have sex because I'm celibate until I get with my husband.
2: I know that's right. I know that's right. Praise the Lord. Praise the Lord for that. Let's talk about this book. God, please wake up my Adam. He's in a coma. How did this come about?
3: Well, the Lord has assigned me, Tamaya, to pray on behalf of relationships, particularly singles that are waiting on their God-divine relationship. And so I was crying out to God one night, and I said, Lord, I know some phenomenal people who are single. I said, I know

0: for women who are like, is this really going to happen for me? What's going on, God? And so when I was crying out, the Lord told me, go to Genesis 2 and 18. He wanted to explain to me why he even made woman. And so as we know, he told Adam number one, he would make him help me. And he put Adam in a coma, pulled woman from his rib. And then once he pulled woman from his rib, Adam woke up. He said, you should be called bone of my bone and flesh of my flesh, because your name is woman. And so God told me, and I was like, God, please, when is my name coming? When is my name coming? And the Lord told me, write the book. God, please wake up my Adam. He is in a coma.
1: That is something. That is something. You know, I just heard a story about a 59-year-old. She wanted to have children, but she kind of gave up because she felt like time was just running out. Well, got married 2 years ago, and they just had two kids at 58. And I'm like, wow, it's never too late. It is never too late.
0: Well, God opened up Sarah's womb. I don't think it's ever too late. My doctor has asked me, and I'm over 55. She said, we're going to have a baby. I said, huh? She said, you can still have a baby. And I said, well, I have to get a man first. That's it. I don't have a man. And I said, I gotta get in better shape, because I'll be hopping trying to walk up those steps these days. But yeah, you know, if the Lord wants to grieve on my womb when I get married, I'm not gonna stop him.
1: Yeah.
0: You know, because that will be a miracle. But you know, a lot of women are doing that. There are even certain herbs they have out now that reverse a woman's cycle.
1: Wow.
0: We've been taught certain things, you know, that it has to shut off forever. Mm-mm. There are certain herbs that'll get that estrogen going and reverse the cycle. And women having babies in their 60s. I mean, they're having some babies. So if the Lord breathes on me in that capacity, I will birth a child.
1: Yes. Wow.
0: And I'd have to slow down tomorrow.
1: Yes.
0: I'd have to slow down. Oh,
1: all right, y'all, listen, keep it locked right here. We got more with Dr. Apostle Verl Howard on the way right here on Never Miss the Beat. I'm Tamaya.

0: to Never Miss a Beat. I'm Tobiah J. We have Dr. Apostle Verl Howard on the line with us. I told y'all she does everything. Speaking of that, give the listeners a little bit of what you do, like, besides the books. We're going to get into movies, but I mean, y'all, she is the... Okay, I'm not going to say it. Go ahead. You go.
1: Okay, I'm going to try to say it quickly because I don't want people to just think I'm just bragging on me. You know what I mean? But I'm boasting on God.
0: Yeah.
1: Well, I've been blessed not only to be a writer, also to be now a TV producer. I'm also an actress. I'm in a series called Double Cross, been number one for 5 years, and we're getting ready to shoot season 6.

0: As a matter of fact, this week, I am in another new movie in which we're filming this week. So I'm playing a mother in that movie. In addition to that, I've been casting when I'm hired, so I'm going to try to do more casting after this book run, because, you know, I've really been trying to push my book. Yeah. I am also an ambassador to the United Nations, a global peace ambassador. I was made an ambassador in Austria, Vienna last year, October, after they made sure I wasn't a criminal and I went through all those background checks. So they made me an ambassador because of my philanthropy work, because I like doing a lot of work for the needy and people that are underprivileged. In addition to that, I am a licensed paleontologist. My work can be found in the Museum de Chapultepec, in which I did digging of fossils in the late Cenozoic era in Mexico, because I speak Spanish. So my work is in La Ciudad de Mexico. In addition to that, I am a licensed corneal transplant technician. I hate to talk about that, but I can take out eyes in 15 minutes to prepare them for operations. Try to stop doing that, because I would always go in morgues and have to take out eyes right after people die, because you have to get the eyes while they're still kind of warm, you know. You have a time period that the eyes will still be usable, and so it was dealing with me. So I said, Lord, I don't think you want me doing this with dead people all the time. And I've been blessed to be a certified life coach and Christian counselor from a university, and I am a chaplain. Now, last but not least, by any means, I manage national recording singers, artists, gospel greats. Been blessed to help people take their ministry from one level to the next. And my focus right now, honestly, I'm really trying to look for more opportunities to do sync deals for them, where their music could be played in movies. Part of the movie scoring. I just did a deal like that for Lucinda Moore, her song Fire was put in a movie. And so I really want to try to concentrate on that to help artists get out there more, because bookings and the times that we're in due to the war and everything, they're not as plentiful as they used to be.
1: Wow. I tell y'all, she does it all. She does it all. Everything. The Lord has equipped her to do all of those items. You are just truly blessed. Let's talk about also, I am she, she is her.
0: Yes, yes, yes, yes, yes. Well, that is a docu-film. It is a film. What happened was, a friend of mine, overseer Billy Hall, came to me and said there were two young ladies who had a vision to have somebody produce a film where safe space could be created for women. So no gatekeeping, no competition, no sabotaging, no gossip, no hating on your sister. Just creating an atmosphere that is conducive to serving as a midwife to your sister. So she brought the idea to me, and I prayed about it. And I went to one of the film producers. I forgot to say I managed film producers, but I went to one of the film producers I managed named Michael Chen. I gave him the idea. And he liked it. I liked it. His wife is also a producer. So we all got together and we wrote the storyboards, the questions and everything. And we shot the movie. And so we have the movie out on Tubi, and it goes on 150 platforms also. It's in distribution. But I know a lot of people, because Tubi is free. So it's called I Am She, She Is Her. Now, inadvertently, because I am an actress, but I wasn't acting in this, I was really being myself in it. So I am in the docu-film, talking from the perspective of the entertainment arena. There's some very high-profile women in there, like our chairman of council in the Maryland area, Crystal Oriotta, she's in it. Just a lot of high-profile women talking about our governor. She's an attorney. We call her Attorney PK. She's in it. And they're talking about the obstacles and the struggles and the closed doors and the stuff they went through to still excel. And if it wasn't for God telling them that there was greatness on them, their own sisters could have made them turn away and throw in the towel. Mm. And so we're trying, like with my book, I'm trying to instill hope with the sisters to not give up, to know that God is going to deliver their mates. And that coma I talk about is a spiritual coma. That's not

0: a natural coma. That's a coma that was caused as these men woke up, or maybe a Delilah spirit, a seducing spirit, a Jezebel spirit, a fornicating spirit that put them in a spiritual coma. And so with the women, I try to instill the women with hope to pray against these dark forces that try to cause a spirit of delay in their covenant. And so with the movie, we try to instill hope of things that will cause a woman to have delay in her profession, in her career, in her purpose, due to different type of dark forces called jealousy.
1: Wow.
0: Things of that nature.
2: All right, y'all, we got more on the way with Dr. Apostle Verl Howard. You don't want to miss it. Keep it locked right here on Never Miss a Beat. I'm Tamaya J.

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2: Welcome back to Never Miss a Beat. We have Dr. Apostle Verl Howard on the line. All right, listen, Dr. Howard, tell us about this movie that you're in. I know you can't give a lot of details, but can you give us a little something?
3: Yes. I can't tell you the name of it. It is a cinematic reenactment of cultural shifting viral moments that we go through and that affect our community. And it talks about relationship, mental issues, influencers, and things that come along with being an influencer. So the director slash writer, Terrenae Francois, she did a wonderful, wonderful job of writing this. And she offered me the character of Mother Clara. And Mother Clara, she's like a strong force in the church community that serves as a counsel to people, as a guide, you know, to help people get back on track, and also comfort, words of encouragement. So that's the role that I'm playing. When she wrote it, she said she wrote it with me in mind. So I'm Mother Clara.
2: Wow, wow. I can't wait. I know that's going to be awesome. And shout out to the director. Yes, make sure y'all check that out. Listen, I know you got to go. You're so busy, but before you go, could you leave a little word of encouragement to our listeners?
3: Oh, by all means. You know, it's a lot going on in our society today. It really is. Yeah. And I see so many hurting people out here.

0: While I'm I'm on a book tour right now, Tamaya, and the Lord told me wherever I go, I have to offer up Jesus Christ to somebody. He said every interview, this is the challenge that he gave me. He said every interview, I must tell them about Jesus. I must pray with people while I'm on the road. So first and foremost, I want to say that it's never too late for you to come to know Jesus Christ as your Lord and Savior. The Bible says in Romans 10:9, if you confess with your mouth and you believe with your heart, you shall be saved. So all it takes is for you to confess with your mouth and believe with your heart. Confess with your mouth and believe with your heart, and you can receive salvation. So I have to render that to your listeners. And then I just want to instill hope in a world that seems crazy. We need Jesus. You know, yes. We're one step from all these mark of the beast and the hands and the heads. This is why our society and a lot of places in our hotels is cashless, because they're trying to set us up for the mark of the beast. And I just want you to be encouraged. Just hold on to the cloak of God. The woman who got healed, she held on to the him and his garment. And while everybody else was passing through, they touched Jesus too. But the difference was he felt her touch.
1: Yes.
0: He felt the purity of her touch, and he healed her. So in this hour, with all this lack of hope and everything going on, lack of faith, carnality in the church, the whole nine yards, touch the hem of Jesus, and he will give you the testimony. He will give you the victory report. He will help you through this rough time. You might not be able to pay your bills. He will help you get through that. You might not be able to feed your children. He will help you through all of that. Your marriage could be on the brink of divorce because of all you're going through. Text to him or him, and he will instill that victory report. And I had to leave your people with that.
1: All right. Amen. I love you. I love you, Dr. Verl Howard. Make sure y'all go out and support. Hey, before you go, give the listeners your contact info. How can people reach you?
0: Yes. Thank you for that, Tamaya J. If they want to book me to come preach, do a workshop, help them with a movie, because we do that. We help people if they have an idea, they want to do a movie, they don't know how to go from point A to point B. We have a major distribution deal. We will come help you. That number is 910-644-1824. And all my socials are under my IG, my Facebook, my TikTok. Everything is under Apostle Verl, V-E-R-Y-L, Howard. Apostle Verl Howard, 910-644-1824. And Tamaya, I just want to thank you again for having me.
1: Oh, you're welcome. Thank you. Thank you. Make sure y'all go out and connect with her.
2: Trans fat can transport you into a heart attack, so beware. Consuming trans fat, saturated fat, and cholesterol increases the risk of coronary heart disease. African Americans have the highest death rate from heart disease, with 29% of us more likely to die from it than whites. Trans fat is contained in many foods, including processed foods, salad dressings, potato chips, candies, cookies, fried foods, shortening, and margarine that has been hardened into sticks. Trans fat is basically any fat that is solid at room temperature instead of liquid like olive or other vegetable oils. Trans fat is also known as partially hydrogenated vegetable shortening. Trans fat occurs naturally in dairy and meat products, so they should be consumed in moderation. I'm Alexis Comer for Black Health Now.

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2: Welcome back to Never Miss a Beat. 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Hebrews chapter 10, verse 10 says, "We have been sanctified, made holy through the offering of the blood of Jesus, Christ for all." All right, live in that today. Get into your word. We got some more great music on the way right here on Never Miss a Beat.

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1: Back to Never Missed a Beat. Hey, listen, Heaven, you can always 100.1. connect with me at TAMYYAJ or go to all socials at Tamaya J. I would love to hear from you. We got some more great music on the way. Keep it locked right here on Never Missed a Beat.
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2: Hey, welcome back to Never Missed a Beat. You may feel tired right now, but you're not alone. God is your strength. All right. I could do all things through Christ who strengthens me. That's Philippians 4:13. Get it to your word. Read it. We got some more great music on the way. I'm Tamaya J on Never Missed a Beat.
3: 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Is it worth it? 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Part of being beautiful is feeling beautiful and spending a little extra to pamper yourself. It might be worth it, especially if you need a little mood boost. You deserve a little indulging. Go for it. I'm Alexis Comer for Black Health.

0: I wish I had a witness tonight. Can I ask y'all one question? The question is simply this: what did he see?
1: He saw the man.
0: I can't get no help up in here, because there are some folk in here that people have wrote you off, said you would never amount to anything, said that you would never end up being anywhere. But my

0: to get quiet. For Focus on Women, this is April. Last week was a whirlwind for me. Between work deadlines, practices for the kids, car trouble, and too many required family functions, I seriously wanted to just scream. I was overbooked, overextended, and overworked. And I know I'm not alone in experiencing this type of stress. So as I sat in my car one morning, tightly gripping the steering wheel, in that very moment, I realized the best thing to do was to just get quiet. No music, no phone, no noise, just quiet. There's a ton of information available detailing benefits of quiet and solitude. It promotes creativity and mental clarity. It reduces blood pressure and stress levels, and it simply allows you some time to think. Unfortunately, in our world of extreme sensory exposure to televisions, radio, phones, texting, and streaming sound, silence and solitude are almost nowhere to be found. And as a result, we are always in mental motion, scurrying to stay connected to the immediacy of the world. Do your mind and body a favor and unplug. By carving out just a few minutes each day to quiet ourselves, we can regain a sense of strength and clarity. For Focus on Women, this is April. Get dynamically quiet.
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said, Bishop, I hear you, but I don't know how it's going to happen. 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
2: Welcome back to Never Missed a Beat. 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The word reminds us in Romans chapter 10, verse 9, if you declare with your mouth Jesus is Lord and believe in your heart that God raised him from the dead, you will be saved. 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You don't have to have it all together right now. Just come. Say, Lord Jesus, I need you. Come into my heart. Forgive me and lead my life. 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All right, well, meet me here tomorrow right here on Never Missed a Beat. I'm Tamaya J.
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2: We talk a lot about gospel music, but I come to find out the things that we're singing really nowadays aren't really gospel. They're inspirational, but they're not really gospel music. Because the gospel is the birth, the life, the death, the resurrection, and the second coming of the Lord Jesus Christ. And see, back in the day, they used to sing the gospel. They sung songs that said, "Live and he loved me." That's the life. "Die and he saved me." That's the death. "Buried, he carried my sins far away." But he didn't stop there. "Rising, he justified." Yeah. Free me forever. But one day he's coming back. Oh, y'all don't know this. Glorious day.

with the Lord. We just want to share with you some sister shout outs, praise thoughts, and encouragement as we go forth letting our light shine for the glory of God. Here we go. Oh, magnify the Lord with me. Let us exalt his name together. My sisters, we're going to take our focus today from Sister Hattie at the prayer meeting. Sister Hattie said, tell it like it is. A sister's got to tell it like it is. Every Wednesday night at the prayer meeting, Sister Hattie

0: begin her testimony by saying, "Giving honor to God, my pastor, the saints, and friends." She would then go on and talk about the goodness of the Lord. She was not ashamed to tell how good God has been to her. Sister Hattie was not ashamed, and we should not be ashamed either. If God has opened doors for you, then you ought to tell it. If He's made ways for you, you ought to tell it. If He has done great things in your life, then you ought to tell it. My sisters, you've got to tell it like it is. After all, nobody knows like you know what the Lord has done for you. I'm just trying to keep it 100. Can't nobody do you like Jesus. My sisters, you've got to tell it like it is, because a sister's got to do what a sister's got to do. Remember, whatever is going on in your life, God's got everything in control. You hold on to the word of God that declares, "I can do all things through Christ who strengthens me." Now we want to give a shout out to all of the sisters who are in our school systems, all of the teachers, the administrators, the custodial staff, and all of the cafeteria staff. If you're working in our school systems, please know that you are loved and greatly appreciated. Now I need somebody who loves the Lord, who realizes that He is indeed the lifter of your head and the lover of your soul, to come on and holler out a praise to the Lord. Come on, ladies, let the Lord hear you holler. My sisters, we would just love for you to visit us at our webpage, asistersgottodo.com. We'd love to hear from you.
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1: 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I've seen some investments that yield a return of more than 25%. Let's suppose that you took your $10,000 and put it in an investment that yielded a return of 25% each year and just let it sit. Even if you didn't add anything to it, in 5 years, your investment would be worth $31,000. In 10 years, $93,000. 15 years, $284,000. 20 years, $867,000. 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If you put your money to work, you can make yourself rich. If you spend everything you make, you'll only make someone else rich. If it's possible in the world, it's possible for you and I. We only need to know how. I'm Ed Gray. Elevate your thoughts and rise.

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2: 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We can know who we are because we know whose we are. And we don't have to work for your approval. You've called us by name.

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1: School can be really tough for kids. There's the pressure to fit in, everyday rejections and embarrassment from teachers or peers, coupled with the basic challenge of just doing well academically in school. That's why it's important for us to encourage our kids and show them every day that we love and support them. One way you can show and tell your kids that you're behind them and in their corner is to hide a note in their book bag or their homework folder for them to find when they get to school. This happy little surprise is especially nice if they're having difficulties in a subject. A small note saying, "You're doing a great job," or "I know you can do it," will provide much needed encouragement that, though small to you, can mean the world to them. I'm Ebony Funderburk, your Glamazon Mom. Make it a great day and stay fabulous, honey.
0: That's a mommy moment. 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And remember, not all superheroes wear capes. Glamazon Mom.
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0: Once again, we are live at Azusa. Come on, let's praise God and put those hands together for our bishop and Dr. Colton D. Pearson.
1: Thank you, thank you, thank you, Brother Alvin, and hello, Azusa. We have come this far by faith. Go back with me to the Woodlawn Park Church of God in Christ in San Diego, California, where we used to march in every Sunday morning singing this song. We've come this far by faith.

0: to somebody and say, I've got my measure of faith. It's brought me thus far. And I'm here to tell you that my best is yet to come. Come on, tell somebody, you ain't seen nothing yet. My God, I'm just getting started. I'm just now starting to kick the devil out of my life and out of my home and out of my family and out of my money. Hey, hey, hey. Well, go ahead and be seated. As we go through these songs, just sing along with us. As you know, them, many of them, you know the words, and they bring back memories. And whatever memory this brings back to your mind, I want you to cherish it. There's something God wants to say to you in that memory, even if it might have been a little painful. There was a lesson God was teaching you. There's a gift in it for you. Don't miss anything. I don't leave any space for the devil. Even what he means for naught, God will turn it.
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1: Here's a little four-letter word that Heaven we don't 100.1. Like to hear sometimes. WAIT. Wait. My sisters, we have got to learn to wait on the Lord. Now for the sister who is saying, I am waiting. I have been waiting. I'm tired of waiting. Or I don't know how much longer I can keep on waiting before I take matters into my own hands. If you are feeling like this, then look at how you are waiting. The Bible tells us, wait on the Lord and be of good courage. God will strengthen your heart. Be strong in knowing that God has already brought you through so many other waiting periods. Take hope in believing that He will bring you through this waiting period as well. My grandmother said, He may not come when you want Him to, but God is always right on time. That's enough to make you give Him a praise right now. My sisters, we've got to wait on the Lord because a sister's got to do what a sister's got to do. Remember, whatever is going on in your life, God's got everything in control. Hold on to the word that declares, I can do all things through Christ who strengthens me. We want to give a shout out today to all of the sisters who are waiting on God for

promotion right where you are. Now I want all sisters who know that God is worthy to be praised to come on now, lift your voice and magnify the Lord.

0: blazing
1: hot inspiration.
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0: you get the jitters after a caffeine drink, know that decaffeinated beverages still contain some caffeine. A recent survey of decaffeinated supermarket coffees and coffee drinks sold at places like Starbucks found that they pack a caffeine wallop that can leave you jumpy. Four or more cups a day is equal to 2 cups of high-octane coffee or a can of Coke or Pepsi. This is important news for people who are sensitive to caffeine or those who have high blood pressure, heart disease, thyroid problems, or other health conditions that could be worsened by caffeine. Enjoy your beverages, but understand that there's a difference between beverages labeled caffeine-free and decaffeinated. Caffeine-free drinks have no caffeine, while decaffeinated drinks still contain caffeine. I'm Alexis Comer for Black Health Now. Black Health Now.
1: God has come to restore souls. My sister Leandria is going to help me with this one. Share your story.

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It is so. Amen. Now when we pray, we want to end that with a declaration, a decree. So I'm speaking for all of you listening, starting here, starting now. The things that hurt you in the past won't control your future. Starting now, this is a new day. This is your exodus. You are officially released. Now sing it for me, Leandria.

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0: of your mouth and praise him like it's yours. 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I believe. If God said it, that settles it. God has spoken and let the church say.
1: 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It's the Darryl Luster Radio Show.

Hey, hey, hey, and welcome to another week's edition of the Daryl Luster Radio Show. And guess who I am? I'll give you three guesses and two of them is already gone. I'm Daryl Luster. I'm going to be with you the entire day, bringing you the very best in traditional and quartet gospel music. Want to wish you a happy Memorial Day. Somebody call me and tell me what Memorial Day is all about so we can celebrate it the right way. I would encourage you to drink and eat responsibly. A lot of times we have those times where we, you know, 4th of July, where we think that 4th of July is all about grilling out and doing things like that. And so we put something on the grill and then we kind of overdo it on the eating department. I ain't going to go into the drinking department, but the eating department, definitely we do. And so then we have to kind of double up on our exercise. Am I rambling? Okay, let me stop rambling. 769-241-2050. We'll get your requests in because we're old-fashioned enough to do that. Still do that. 769-241-2050. We'll also get your birthday and as an anniversary wishes in for the month of May, what we have left of the month of May. Thank you for being the very best part of the Daryl Luster Radio Show.

In addition to maintaining a winning smile and fresh breath, making regular visits to the dentist could lessen your risk of a deadly stroke. A recent study indicates that gum disease may contribute to clogged arteries,

a leading cause of heart disease and stroke. Chronic inflammation arising from dental disease has been linked to the development of hardening of the arteries. Advanced artery blockages contain calcium that can be identified by your dentist's X-ray screenings. Dental disease can be marked by a number of teeth with decay, missing teeth, and the amount of bone loss around the teeth. These markers are all common in people with carotid artery blockage. Untreated dental disease can accelerate the artery hardening process. Take mouth infections and gum disease seriously. It could save your life. I'm Alexis Comer for Black Health Now.

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hey, hey, and welcome back to the Daryl Lusser Radio Show. Hope that you're enjoying yourselves today and the music. The entire show that we've prepared for you. Hope that you're enjoying it today. Hey, give me a shout here at 7. 7-

That's right, birthday and anniversary wishes for the month of May. The last time that we'll have the opportunity to wish the mothers happy Mother's Day for the month of May and birthday and anniversary. So come on, get that in, because that's coming up in just a little bit. You don't want to miss out on it. 769-241-2050. 769-241-2050.

0: It's time for a Power Minute.
1: This is Ed Grun. A lot of people have the idea that in order to accumulate $1 million, they have to make $1 million. That's not true. There's a proverb that says, he who gathers money little by little makes it grow, end quote. For example, let's suppose that at the age of 20, and for the next 40 years, you put $1,000 a year in an investment fund that yielded 12.5% interest. 40 years later, at the age of 60, you will have accumulated $1 million. You see, interest earns interest, which earns interest, which earns interest, and it never stops. In other words, the amount of money you put away is not nearly as important as the amount of interest and the time period. The earlier you start and the more you earn in interest, the less you need to start with. You don't have to earn a lot of money to retire a millionaire. Just be wise with it. I'm Ed Gray.
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Hey, hey, hey, Daryl. Happy birthday goes out to Stella Award-winning Marrette Brown Clark. Birthday May 5th. Happy birthday goes out to Willie Banks of Willie Banks and the Messengers. Birthday May 11th. Happy birthday goes out to one of the chief architects of contemporary gospel music, Grammy Award-winning Walter Hawkins. Birthday May 18th. And last but certainly not least, happy birthday goes out to gospel's greatest storyteller, Dorothy Norwood. Birthday May 29th. Again, happy birthday to all of our May birthdays. This is Shell B, doing it like it shall be done, on behalf of the Daryl Luster Radio Show, bringing you birthday shout-outs for the month of May.

And somebody has a birthday in the month of May. And so that is what we want to remember. Thank you, Shelby, for all of those prior birthdays and recognitions. In addition to those, Nicole Rogers celebrates on May the 1st, along with colleague Lassiter on the 1st as well. Naily celebrates on May the 2nd. T.A. Williams celebrates on May the 5th. Happy Mother's Day to all of the mothers, which happened on May the 10th. May the 13th, Tasha Lowe celebrates a birthday. Marjorie Boone celebrates on May the 17th. Roscoe Robinson, who has gone on to be with the Lord, a longtime member of the Blind Boys of Mississippi and Alabama as well, celebrated on May the 19th, along with Edward Earl. He celebrates on the 19th as well. Anthony Ingram celebrates on May the 20th. And Nubia Lassiter celebrates on May the 26th. Everybody's celebrating a birthday in the month of May. We say happy birthday and many, many, many more to come. God bless you.

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0: believe it. Quartet Music is not dead.
1: That's right. Quartet Music is alive and it's doing mighty well right here on the Daryl Luster Radio Show. In fact, this segment of our show is dedicated to the quartet genre of music and

when you go through, it's good to know you can talk to somebody that won't judge you but point you in the right direction. I talked to Mama about some stuff I was going through. And Mama said, "Have you prayed?" I said, "Yeah."

0: blessing our seniors, our little ones, and everybody in between with Bible stories, trivia, and terrific prizes.
1: Fellas, blowing your top hurts your lungs. Anger, hostility, and stress are linked to heart disease, asthma, and other ailments. But the findings about the effect of anger on lung function are new. In a recent study, middle-aged men who had higher levels of long-standing hostility at the start of an 8-year study

had much poorer lung function at the end of the research. Stress-related factors are known to depress the immune system and increase other diseases. Negative emotions change biological processes in negative ways. If you fly off the handle easily, check yourself. 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I'm Alexis Comer for Black

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3: 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I'm the undisputed king of quartet music, meaning that nobody plays quartet music quite like me. From the coast of California to the shores of Maine, ask anybody, they'll tell you.
4: He ain't lying.
3: 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Helping me to prove it today, the original Soul Sirs. And sign me up for that Christian jubilee right here on the Daryl Luster Radio.

That's a good friend of mine with brand new music there. It's Josh Miles, y'all. He called that one Gotta Be Grateful. 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Hey guys, my time is coming, going up. Got to get out of here like last year. The same place, the same time, same station, same network, wherever it is that you found us this week. You're bound to find us next week. Make sure you text somebody, tweet somebody, hit somebody on Facebook and let them know where you found the Daryl Luster Radio Show, that they can find it as well. As we leave out of the month of May, happy Mother's Day to all of the mothers under the sound of my voice. And y'all start calling and get right for your birthday and anniversaries for June. Until next week, God bless you. I love you.

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You can't get around it. 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
2: 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I am Tamaya J. I hope you're having a great day today. 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Lord, we are nothing without You and the music I play. I pray that it will touch and inspire someone to want more of You, Jesus. Amen. All right, y'all, listen, you are listening to Never Missed a Beat Top 10. All right, coming in at number 10, here it is, Caleb Carson and Anthony Evans. This one is called You're Not Finished, right here on Never Missed a Beat Top 10.
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0: y'all come up with your hands together. Oh yes, thank you Jesus. Come on, some of y'all ain't clapping, you better clap for off the writer set in.
1: Blazing hot inspiration.
2: So you say you learned how to walk when you were two. Well, if you're walking regularly for exercise and fitness, you may need to relearn a few basics. Rule one, no slouching. Maintain an erect carriage with a slight forward lean. Swing your arms up and back for a faster gait and more full body exercise. Second, take short steps instead of long strides, especially if you're walking on concrete. Walking should be a pushing action, not a pulling one. Keep your hands open with the thumb and forefinger together like you're holding a paperclip. Don't walk with fists clenched. They can tighten arms and shoulders. This all-around best exercise will shed about 300 calories in an hour. So walk regularly and walk right. I'm Alexis Comer for Black Health Now.

I send this song out to those struggling with low self-esteem, especially to those absentee fathers. Go reconnect with your sons, with your daughters. I came to remind you, there is a king in you. 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
1: 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All right, listen, coming in at number six, here it is, Fred Hammond in the Choir Room. This one is called Love Never Fails, right here on Never Miss a Beat Top 10.
0: Number six.
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0: Tanya Nolan coming in at number four. That one is called Blessings. Hey, hey, welcome back to Never Missed a Beat. What are you thankful for right now? Yes, right now. What are you thankful for? Just think about it. All right, gratitude shifts your atmosphere. The Bible says in everything, give thanks. I'm grateful for my family. I'm thankful for my friends. I'm thankful for the many things that God has blessed me with. But most of all, I'm thankful that God sent his son, Jesus, to die on the cross for my sins, for our sins, so that we can have eternal life with him. All right, we got some more great music on the way. Coming in at number three, here it is, the group Fire, I Can Count on You. Right here on Never Miss the Beat Top 10.
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3: 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Lord, I hear you. Do you hear me? 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All righty, we're Heaven 100.1, your Holy City Inspiration Station. Let me give you a quick reminder. The Liberty Hill Community Next Generation presents a walk for cancer. 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Saturday, May 30th, 2026. 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The sign up, or should I say the registration starts at 8 a.m. in the morning. The walk starts at 9. 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That's in North Charleston. 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

0: something right now. Come on, say, God, I need you to do it right now. Lord, I need you to do it right now.
1: There he is. That's Zacardi Cortez, everybody, on this Thursday morning. Thank you so much for being with us. Heaven 100.1.
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goes up. Yeah, that's what they do at a tent revival. If you don't know, you better ask somebody. Here's Pastor Travis Green. This one is entitled Tent Revival on Heaven 100.1.

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Yes, ain't no harm done calling on the name of Jesus. It's Thursday morning. Your host with the most, the chef, mixed it up for you. Y'all ready? This one is entitled Meeting Tonight. It's the group from the Bahamas.

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1: 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People say gently used. I often tell folks, man, just go buy a new one. I mean, is it that bad? Well, if you can. We're not pushing you. If you can, go buy a new swimsuit for these kids, man. Ages 1 to 12 and swim diapers for all sizes. If you can, please, let's buy a new one. I'm gonna buy some and drop it off. All right, we're getting ready for Juneteenth. I'll tell you more about that a little later. We're at Heaven 100.1.
2: Gerald's Tires and Brakes, 843 traffic.
3: Rex 526 westbound at I-26 on the Ashley River Bridge, headed northbound into downtown Charleston. Rebound at Rivers and a breakdown I-26 eastbound at King Street. Call us, let us know what you see. 972-1152.
4: Still hot, still humid, at times stormy here today around the area. 90 the afternoon high, cooler 83 tomorrow. I'm Storm Team 2 Chief Meteorologist Rob Fowler.
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0: Ah, music design with you in mind. Good morning, Miss Debbie. Hope you're doing well. I want to remind you, too, on tonight at the Fort Dorchester Elementary School, it's going to be the council meeting that's coming to the community. That's at 6:30. Now, if you want to speak, if you want to address the council about some things that you want to address them about, and not just all problems, if you want to say thank you for some stuff, that's the time to do it as well. That's on this evening at 6:30 at the Fort Dorchester Elementary School. Plenty of parking, plenty of space. Yeah, y'all come and be a part of this now. Okay, I often tell people, don't wait until everything is over and then you got, don't go to social media if you ain't willing to come and talk to your council people in person. So on this evening at the Fort Dorchester Elementary School, and this is the northern part, but everybody's invited. Now, we're just stressing the north because we had it at the central part of the city. We had it at the south part of the city. Now, we're taking it to the north part. Now, if you want to speak, go to our website. That's northcharleston.org. Go to that website. Click on council meeting. There's a tab that will drop down, and then you can fill out that you want to speak tonight. And if that fail, dollars number 843-740-2509. We're Heaven 100.1.
1: Gerald's Tires and Brakes, 843 Traffic.
2: Rex 526 westbound at I-26 on the Ashley River Bridge, headed northbound into downtown Charleston. Rebound at Rivers and a breakdown I-26 eastbound at King Street. Call us, let us know what you see. 972-1152.

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1: The choir is in the choir stand, and we praise to the Lord. Hey!

In the choir stand. Where is that? 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You do it. Hey.

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1: That's Brent Jones, Praise in the Cry and Stand. Here's one for you, the throwback classic to my cousin Steve. Here's one I know you're familiar with. Hezekiah Walker says, "Oh Lord, we praise you." All right. All right, good morning. We're going to take you there. Yeah, I know you love it. I like that too. That was a blast from the past right there. Oh Lord, we praise you on Heaven 100.1. Come on.

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Yeah, I like that one. It's entitled Father Stretch on this Thursday, My Hand to Thee. It's good sounding stuff there. We're your Holy City Inspiration Station. Don't forget now this evening, we're going to be looking to see you at the Fort Dorchester Elementary School. Plenty of parking. Oh, you don't have to worry about the parking. Plenty of parking space, plenty of seating area. Listen, come on out. And if you want to speak, you got to sign up to speak now. You're just random speaking. And we do that so we can kind of keep some order. And that's just how the ordinance works, okay? I mean, the council works, excuse me. Speaking of ordinance, I got to tell you something when I get back. We're Heaven 100.1.

Woo! Brett Jones, nothing else matters. Yeah, speaking of ordinance, June 2nd, mark this on your calendar, at the Athletic Center, the UDO, which is Unified Development Ordinance. They're going to be looking at the ordinance of the city of North Charleston. The last time they visited was 1972. Well, their new ordinance is going to be written. So you have an opportunity to be a part of that meeting.

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right, it's entitled Lord, I'm Trying on this Thursday morning. Thank you so much for listening. Don't forget, coming up at 12 o'clock is going to be our friends over there at Fishers by Faith Ministries located in Somerville. Yeah, if you want a word, that's to tune in 12 o'clock. They got a preacher preaching over there. Yes, he is. His entire family, we love you all, praying for you. That's at 12 o'clock noon right here on Heaven 100.1. Then this evening at 6:30, don't forget now, it's going to be our city council meeting in the community. We've had a series of them, and this one is in the northern part of the city, but everybody's invited. It's just letting you know where it's going to be by calling it the northern part of the city. People from Watson Hill, everybody's invited, everybody. But we're on the northern side of the town, and so come on and be a part of this. Now, if you want to speak, if you got some issues you want to address, not yell, not fuss, not argue, but if there's some things you want to make aware of while we're having this meeting, go and sign up before 12 today. You can go to the website and northcharleston.org website, click on council meeting. There's a tab that will drop down for council meeting, and then you can put in your name and maybe a brief of what you want to talk about. Now, if you miss all of that, then just dial 843-740-2509. See you this evening. We're Heaven 100.1.

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to the Tracy Morgan Show. I'm Tracy. How you doing on this Thursday? We're getting close to the weekend. Coming up, some of your favorite inspirational music. I'll have the moment of inspiration. We'll get into the worship song of the day, and I'll have your throwback. So let's get to it. You're inside the Tracy Morgan Show.

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1: That was Mike Howard, author of the book From Ordinary to Extraordinary. I'm Ed Gray, author of the book 40 Days to a Life of Gold. 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
1: 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Listen, I wish you could see yourself in the future.

Yes, you're inside the Tracy Morgan Show. Thank you so much for joining me, family. Coming up, more of your favorite gospel music. I'll get your shout outs in and your throwbacks. You know my number, 888-474-9990. You know, this summer heat is really showing out in many cities across the country, and the rain. Summer hasn't even arrived, but you know what you need to do. You need to stay hydrated. I was in Florida for my niece's graduation on last week, and it wasn't raining. We didn't get any rain, but the heat was on full blast. Keep drinking your water and protect yourself. Hydration, of course, is the key. And, of course, don't be out there in the heat working out or cutting the grass. Do those things early in the morning or late in the evening if your temperatures are super high, okay? You're inside the Tracy Morgan Show.

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1: Many kids today are not getting enough sleep. For that fact, neither are their parents, honey. Sometimes the lack of sleep can be evidenced by kids having difficulty focusing on assignments in class or acting out. Make sure your kids are getting enough sleep at night. They need at least 8 to 9 hours to allow their young bodies to develop properly. Adequate sleep is vital for maturing children. It affects their growth, learning, and future performance. During the school week, you should go ahead and set a lights out time and have kids adhere to it on a consistent basis. Be sure to communicate to them why you are setting a sleep curfew and, more importantly, determine to stick with it. I'm Ebony Funderburk, your Glamazon mom. 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
5: This is Ed Gray. I'm in the studio with Mike Howard, our Power Person of the Month. Mike is a motivational speaker and author of the book, From Ordinary to Extraordinary. Mike, in your book, you talk about having a flight plan for success. 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
6: 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Invite them out for coffee, lunch, or dinner. And oh yes, pick up the check.
5: That was Mike Howard, author of the book From Ordinary to Extraordinary. I'm Ed Gray.
7: I wonder if you would take a few moments out of your time right now and help me celebrate the awesomeness of our God.

0: encouragement. Soul power. Simply stated, the human soul is the part of a person that is not physical. It is the part of every human being that lasts eternally after the body experiences death. God is the giver of soul power. It's power that helps us to overcome the world. Let's check out the book of Matthew 16 and 26. Here's how it reads. And what do you benefit if you gain the whole world but lose your own soul? Is anything worth more than your soul? Today, place eternal value on your soul. Don't take it for granted. Let's pray. 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I'm Dr. Tim Tootin, and I'm planting seeds of encouragement.
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4: Yeah, my church is Trinity Temple. I'm calling from Peoria, Illinois. My pastor is Pastor B.G. Drake, Jr. He picks me up every Sunday. Minister that comes to, and picks about three other people up in his car. Yeah, and he gives me spiritual advice and everything about women and different things, and I'm accountable to him, too. Right, God bless you. That's a good program. God bless you.
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2: The Tracy Morgan Show. Thank you so much for listening. Nothing but the grace of God. You know, grace is unmerited favor from God. It's what makes us worthy of God's love, even when you fall short. Ephesians 2 and 5 says, "For by grace you have been saved through faith, and this is not your own doing. It is the gift of God." Think about those moments when you feel like you've messed up and yet God still loves you. That's grace, family. So if you're falling short, repent, dust yourself off, get up and keep moving. All right. You're inside the Tracy Morgan Show, keeping you encouraged.

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Now, back to our program. Our outreach ministry was established to allow the hand of God to reach into the community, demonstrating His love for humanity in tangible ways. Through this initiative, we've been able to give back to local communities during the Thanksgiving season. We began with the goal of providing 25 turkeys, and by God's grace, we have increased that number to 250 or more. We look forward to further growth as we continue our work for the Lord. The outreach ministry is excited about the great things we plan to accomplish soon. The mission of our Church Without Walls ministry is to go into various towns and communities outside the four walls of the local church. We aim to encourage men, women, boys, and girls to accept the Lord Jesus Christ as their personal Savior while ministering the Word of God to them. We also provide hot meals, clothing, and prayer to everyone we reach. Our goal is to save as many souls for Christ as possible while the Lord has us on this journey. Our journey continues on June 6th at the Plantation Apartment, 200 Rittenhouse Road, Myrtle Beach, South Carolina. 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That He might present her to Himself a glorious church, not having spot or wrinkle or any such thing. 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

get your Bibles, amen. Turn to Ecclesiastes. Amen. Ecclesiastes. Amen. Chapter 12. And we're going to look at verse 1 on this morning. Ecclesiastes, amen. Chapter 12 and verse 1. When you get that, say amen.

0: Hallelujah. Look what it says. It said, remember now thy creator in the days of thy youth.
1: Yes.
0: While the evil days come not, nor the years draw nigh, when thou shalt say, I have no pleasure in them. I want to preach from a subject today to help the youth on today. Amen. Don't waste your youth. Don't waste your youth. Amen. Ushers, you may be seated. Amen. Hallelujah. A lot of times I think we waste, amen, what God has given us. A lot of people, they try to wait till they get old to do stuff. Amen. And I want to help, amen, the youth, and I want to help the parents out. Don't waste your youth. Man, a lot of times people think they got to be old to serve God, old to do things for God. But when we read Ecclesiastes, it plainly and it clearly, amen, tells us, amen, that we got to remember the Lord in the days of our youth. Amen. That is, no, watch this right here. It's all right to be young and serious about God. I thank God the reason why, amen, we lose in a generation because nobody serious about God. Amen. We'll sit there, we'll give them a device. Amen. They come to church, they don't even know what I preach. Half of the time, they don't even know what you saw. Man, was a time when they came to church, you know, when the pastor prayed or the deacon or the mother prayed, everybody got up and put their head out. Now the children just be caught up in a chair like this. Just be all over the place. And I can't blame the children because I'm like, who is the parent? You bring your child to church with you, you should make them be attentive. Come on, hallelujah. When they go to school, they have to line up. They can't just do anything. Amen. So let me help you. If you train them the right way, you ain't got to worry about it. Hallelujah. He said, remember now, not later.
2: Right now.
0: Don't watch it. Don't wait till you get old. Something happened on last week. A father went into his house and killed seven of his children. And then the eighth one was somebody else's child. And watch this, when they did the research, they said some of them was one, some of them was two, some of them was five. And that thing bothered me.
2: Yes, it did.
0: And they said that, you know, he took the gun and he shot him in the head. He didn't shoot him in the chest. He put the bullet right to their head. On children now. This is what I'm telling you. When you don't have God, you'll do anything. I'm trying to help God. We in a time right now, if you don't point your children to Jesus, you just might lose them. Come on, hallelujah. We in a time right now, you got to take this thing serious because the enemy is trying to snatch every child that he can get. Man, he don't want this. He don't discriminate. He don't discriminate. I wish somebody would have told me.
1: Yeah.
0: But I want this. I ain't have nobody tell me.
1: That's right.
0: Everybody around me was trying to do that thing, boy, he was trying to bar me dead out. I'm just being real. See, sometimes I just tell the truth. I ain't have nobody around me that could see the guilt. Because somebody could have seen this in me when I was at his age. You know, I'll be farther down the road.

0: use you in a mighty way. If somebody would have said God is going to raise you up to do something great in his kingdom, y'all better help me. Everybody around me was trying to stretch boundaries. Trying to come up with what the next come up move. But it's being real. So guess what I did? I went with my environment. See, watch this right here. Your children can only do what they see. Come on, hallelujah. That's why parents, when you in the house of God, they need to see you praising and they need to see you magnifying. They need to see you clapping your hands. They need to see you saying amen. Yes, who I'm talking to. Let me put on my shorts, child, y'all. Hey, y'all lying about my look. 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They don't need to see you with your pants about to fall down. And then half of the time, it's ridiculous because at least if you sag your pants, let your drawers be clean. Come on, don't sag your pants and your drawers is dirty. Come on, just make sure that the boxes are clean. Hey, ain't nobody with nobody. I mean, listen, I was there, y'all. I am not picking at nobody. I was there.
1: Amen.
0: I thought it was cool. I didn't, you know, I thought things. Man, I'm about to trip. I can't even walk with you. And if you're doing that, and then somebody look, and then you got dark, dirty drawers on. I'm just trying to help some of you all. See, when you are blind, you don't even know. That's why some of you all, God is opening your eyes.

0: you. That's right. But I'll be darned if they're going to waste their life. Come on, you should already have your mind made up. They ain't going to go through what I went through. They going to be greater than I am. They going to go to college. They going to get that education. They going to be on their way. Come on, and say amen to that. I ain't even going to put them around cuz. And y'all know cuz heads bad. Because you know cuz got to be shout out. To tell a little 5-year-old, boy, you tried this yet? Jesus. You know that's that. I mean, y'all, come on.
1: Jesus.
0: Cuz, come on, you ain't puffed it yet? And this is a baby. Cuz say you ain't drunk none of that boy yet? Boy, you don't even know what you're missing.
1: Jesus.
0: You mean to tell me you telling a 10-year-old to get drunk?
2: Jesus.
0: Something wrong with that. But see, cuz don't even know the devil is using him to get to your child. I'm trying to help some of you all. You got to have spiritual wisdom in this time to see what's on your child. And you got to tell the devil, no, I ain't going to let you have that one now. Come on, some of y'all have been through some stuff.
2: Yes.
0: If you watch it, if I would ask some of y'all personally, yes, some of the stuff y'all have been through, y'all would shock me.
2: Yes.
0: Now watch this right here. If you've been, watch this, if you've been ran through the mill,
2: come on, Pastor, make
0: your why would you want somebody to run your chair through the mill?
1: Hallelujah.
0: If you know, watch this, if you know they prayed on you.
2: Yes, right.
0: When mama and them wanted to go to the club so bad.
2: Come on,
0: and then they left you with the dirties.
2: Yes, your plan now.
0: Because they wanted to go to the club and shake the butt so bad.
2: Come on now.
0: They just left you over there.
2: Uh-huh.
0: Not knowing the person that they left you with had an

0: church.
1: You got some of them gold earrings that I can put on time.
2: Hallelujah.
1: That's all Jesus got. We was down. And you got that to the club. You ain't even had. You was like, I mean, the sun about to come on. You get mad at the sun coming up. Oh, I need to go home. And the devil say, I thank you.
2: My God.
1: Thank you. You just offered your children up to
3: Amen.
1: You.
3: Amen.
4: That's right, Pastor.
1: I'm trying to help y'all. Don't waste your youth. Listen, y'all, I don't care. Listen, I didn't grow up with a father. I didn't have a father in the house. My mama was married, but he was not there. See what I'm saying right here. Just because you got a father, or let me just put it like this, just because you got a daddy. I'm gonna bring it down to the black Israelite level. Just because you got a baby daddy. Now, I know y'all can relate to that. Okay? Just because you got a baby daddy, that don't mean he gonna do right.
3: That's right.
1: That don't mean he gonna be there to raise the child. So much this right here. I didn't have that. I didn't have that. Yeah, my daddy gave me the last name. My name after him, I'm a junior. But I didn't have that. So now what my mama had to do, she had to sacrifice her life for me. Because see, some of y'all don't realize, when you have a child, you got to sacrifice your life. You got to tell party, no more party. You got to tell clubbing, no more clubbing. You got to say, jumping in the bed, no more jumping in the bed. I know y'all don't want to hear this. She had to sacrifice her life.
3: Yes.
1: Watch this right here. She couldn't go out no more.
3: Yes.
1: She had to watch me and my sister. She had to sit there and watch us and raise us.
2: Hallelujah.
1: She had to make sure, you know, my baby sister, she's the principal.
4: Come on. Yes, thank God.
1: Now, if mama would have watched this, mama would have left us with anybody, I don't think she would have been where she is. I don't think I would have been where I am. See, I'm trying to help some of y'all. See, you got to know you're going to get old.
4: Yeah.
1: And the greatest investment you got is to invest in your children. Because when your steps get slow and things get tight, if you raise them up, if you train them up, I don't care where you at, they will bail you out. I'm about to hear me now. You better stay home and say, no, you going to school. Let me see your report card.
2: Amen.
1: Put it right here.
2: Amen.
1: Because you're going to make some big time money.
4: Right.
1: Hallelujah. Yes. Watch this. I was able to go back and help my mom.
2: Hallelujah.
1: Now, maybe she didn't raise me right.
2: Thank you.
1: Maybe she would have said, you all right, going out there on the street corner. How am I going to help her if I can't help myself?
4: That's right now.
2: Amen.
4: Right.
2: Amen. Amen.
1: See some of y'all, you got to sacrifice.
2: Thank you, Lord. Thank
1: you got to see down the road.
4: Down the road.
1: See, and don't tell them you ain't got to serve God. No, you need to say, no, baby, you got to serve God.
2: Thank you, Lord.
1: And then the boss says, let me help some of y'all. Grandparents, you know if your child head is bad.
2: Right.
1: Can I talk to you?
2: Yeah,
1: if you know your child is not there, you should say, you know what, I'm going to cover my daughter, I'm going to cover my son, I'm going to get these grandbabies, I'm going to bring them to church, I'm going to show them how it's supposed to be. Come on, y'all, see someone say, neighbor, you can't be lazy.
2: That's right.
1: See, can I just be real with y'all? Some of y'all so lazy. You say, I don't want to deal with them, God. They just so bad. But they're your grandbabies.

0: What you talking about?
1: You talking Bible.
0: That's your seed. How you don't want to work with them? But watch this right here. If they get in trouble, guess who they calling? So wisdom is that if the children ain't doing right, guess what? I'm gonna take them babies under my wings. Come on now, listen to me. I don't care who the knowledge come from, long as it's coming from somebody that God is using to help me in this season. And let me tell you, God wants you to be an agent of change. God want to throw his blessings through you. Come on, clap those sanctified hands and tell the Lord thank you. See they in there, because guess what? And I ain't picking at nobody. You got to think about where you came from.
1: That's right. Hallelujah.
0: Because watch this, the apple don't fall too far from
1: that's
0: the tree.
1: Right. Amen.
0: So don't watch this, don't be hard on your children. Because you know when you was around their age, nobody couldn't do that with you. Now you just didn't calm them down now. Because you got to put the Bengay on your leg, and your leg can't move out there and everything. So you got to calm down.
2: Hallelujah.
0: And some of y'all don't know that Bengay hit right on the spine. I'm telling you, man. Some of y'all don't know. You keep living. Keep living. The older you get, you ain't going to be able to jump around here. You ain't going to be able to move like that no more. You saying what I'm going to do while they in transition, they coming, but it's going to take them a little time. So while they coming, I'm going to cover these babies right now. See, he said, remember the Lord in thy youth.
2: Yes, Lord.
0: Now watch this, your time, your energy, your freedom right now are gifts.
2: Amen.
0: And then the Bible say that he called the young because they can run.
1: Right.
2: Hallelujah.
0: I promise y'all, you put DJ out there.
1: Come on.
0: You put Tristan out there. Yes, you put Lil Brian, you put Lil King out there.
1: Yeah.
0: They'll run all y'all out of him. Even watch this right here. Even you put Lil Lele in them out there and put one of y'all grown women up there to run against her. She'll run you off the track. Because they got that kind of energy. Come on, hallelujah. See, don't let that energy be wasted. Hallelujah. Come on, y'all. I know they have that energy. So, you know what I put in the work? They be moving so good right now. I said, I'll tell you what, wash them dishes. See, y'all got to put that energy to work.
2: Amen.
0: Come on, don't watch this. Don't let them have that kind of energy in your house and you don't give them no chore.
1: Yes, right.
0: Come on, hallelujah. I tell them quick in a heartbeat, wash them dishes.
1: Yes.
0: They say, how much you going to pay me? I say, well, I'll look you up. Just show me what you can do. Come on, hallelujah. You got to put that energy to work. Yes. He said he called the old because they wise. See, watch this right here. The old people, they can't run like they used to, but they got the wisdom. They able to sit tight, and they can see the devil from afar off and tell you that one right there ain't even right. Come on, hallelujah. Because he said that's why he called old. Listen, y'all, I can catch some people to my grandma, and my grandma ain't even got to look at them. She could just hear their voice. And she could tell me, you about to leave them alone.
2: Amen.
0: How does she know that? Life of spirit.
2: Thank you.
1: Life.
2: Amen.
0: See, we working like a hand in the glove.
2: Thank you.
0: Some of you all don't know your most valuable gift is what you went through.
2: That's right.
0: Hallelujah.
2: That's right.
0: See, life of spirit will teach you the do's and the don'ts. Come on, hallelujah. Go through enough hell, you'll go home. And nobody will talk. Go through enough trouble, I don't care what she got on, you're going to keep walking. See, some of y'all ain't been through enough trouble. Amen. When you have been in trouble, you don't care what nobody trying to offer you. Been there, done that, no, I'm going home. Because I know that ain't never trouble. Come on, hallelujah. See, that's

0: something right now. And see, God is developing some of you all to get this kind of wisdom so you can grow up in God. So God can use you in a mighty way. Come on, say amen for that. Tell them, they'll say, neighbor, you got a gift.
1: You got a gift.
2: Amen.
0: Everybody in this house got a gift.
2: That's right.
0: Now watch this right here. What you gonna do with it?
1: Yes, right. That's right. That's the key.
0: African Americans.
2: That's right.
0: Are the most people that is ridiculous. They'll sit there and hate on each other.
1: Yes. Hallelujah.
0: Can I talk to you? Never seen it in all my life.
2: That's right.
0: You got a gift and you hating on me.
1: That's
0: and they will hate you because they don't want to work their own gift. And they'll hate you because you got a dream.
2: Hallelujah.
0: They'll hate you because you say, I'm coming out of this. They so foolish. You ain't coming out of that thing. You know we always been poor. We always been struggling. They want you to receive that.
2: Amen.
0: African Americans is the only people that hate on his own.
1: That's right.
0: Watch this right here. Why in the world I don't want Elder to be blessed?
2: Amen.
0: Let me show y'all why I want Elder to be blessed.
3: Come on. Tell the story,
0: Beth.
1: Show
0: me. Because Elder is blessed.
1: Yes.
0: And Elder is highly favored.
1: Yes.
0: If I come into a bind,
1: yes.
0: If I come into a situation, because Elder got favor on me, because Elder got a heavy pocket, oh no, you ain't got that word, but I got it.
3: Yeah, come on
0: now. Now maybe he was broke down, busted and disgusted.
2: Yeah.
0: And now watch this right here, and I'm going through.
2: Yeah.
0: And now me and Elder fighting over the last Pepsi. Now what they gonna do for me? I mean, come on, what they gonna do for me? Elder say, cuz, you know I need this last sip now. No. No. Come on. You need to be around some people that got favor on them. You need to be around some people that

0: Ain't gonna bother with y'all. How you gonna hate on somebody that's gonna help you? Ain't gonna bother with y'all. Watch this, just because you don't wanna use your gift, you go take your gift and you bury it. Because you wicked. And now I take my gift and I multiply. God then gave some of y'all gifts. Watch this. You supposed to already have your business. You don't even supposed to be working for nobody. Hallelujah. Who I'm talking to. God already then gave it to you. Gave you the vision, gave you the layout, everything. Amen. Now you got to go and you got to do the work. Now how in the world I'm going to hate on somebody else?
1: That's
0: right. See, we got to tell your neighbor, lose that mindset.
2: Right now.
0: Because that's a crowd mentality. And y'all know what crowds do. And don't bother us all. About to go into the promised land and they get so angry they push.
3: We cannot be stopped
4: at home. At

0: those hands and praise him.
1: Clap your hands right there, y'all. Come on. Look at your neighbor and say, he brought me from a mighty long way.
2: And we cannot be stopped.
3: At home, at work, in the car, or your phone. Take us with you. Heaven 100.1.

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Thanks for making the Tracy Morgan Show part of your day. I'm Tracy. Have you ever noticed, family, how a song can find you right on time? A song that meets you exactly where you are. One minute you're driving, your mind is on whatever you're dealing with, and then that song comes on the radio, and suddenly you're feeling so good, you've got to pull the car over and get a praise in, right? I've been there. Music has a way of just touching our hearts, right? So wherever you are right now, let the music do what it does best, and that is encourage you. It's Tamla Mann inside the Tracy Morgan Show. Oh.

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If Rance Adams here, he'd say, I need you to work it out. 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
2: It's gospel music at its best inside the Tracy Morgan Show. Thank you so much for listening. Family, that is a wrap for me. I appreciate you rolling with me in the midday, and I look forward to joining you again on tomorrow, Friday. We'll run it back and do it all over again. Remember, you can follow me on all of my social media platforms. I'm at Tracy M on Air. 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I pray you have a wonderful day on purpose. 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

0: Hello and welcome to a Throwback Thursday. You're on board the Cedric Bailey radio show, and we just heard the sounds of Hendrix Brown. The name of that song is entitled Run to You. Well, today is Thursday. It's May the 28th, and we're past Memorial Day, and now we're heading to the first weekend as we close out the month of May, getting ready for the month of June, is what I'm trying to say. On the way this hour, we'll hear from Ernest Pugh, Tanya Nolan, blessings. But right now, it's Dottie Peoples, and You Love Me.
1: Mother, can we talk?
2: Yes, baby. I've been waiting a long time for this conversation.
1: Mom, thank you for raising me the right way, even though I chose to live my life the wrong way. I know now you love me.
2: Thank you.
1: Out of all the times I disrespected

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say under? I will say of the Lord, my refuge. 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
2: At 888-474-9990. Heard from Erica Campbell and Adia on the way, the remix. Jonathan McReynolds, Molly Music, and Moving On is what we shared with you on today, on this Thursday, May the 28th. And of course, we are so glad, and we want to thank you for allowing us to be a part of your day. We got your headlines, sports, community encouragement, and some positive inspiration to carry you through into the weekend. So let's get started. The first subject is intentional. That's international tensions making headlines. And one of the biggest world stories centers on rising tensions involving the United States and Iran, with renewed military activities and world leaders watching closely. It's impacting conversations about energy prices and global security. So the question is, when world events happen, how do you stay informed without getting overwhelmed? Okay, something to think about. We'll talk about it. And the other big topic that we'll deal with today is gas prices still being a big topic. We got more music coming up. We'll hear from Tanya Nolan, Blessings. Also, it's game 6 tonight from San Antonio in the NBA and the Western Conference Finals. Keep it right here.
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1: School can be a tough time for kids. Outside of the academics, there's the pressure to fit in, bullying, and puberty. Lord have mercy. As parents, it's important that we strive to stay on top of what's happening at school with our kids and their peers. If you haven't started already, every day you should make it a point to ask them how their day was. Take note of any hesitations when they respond. A mother's intuition always knows when something just ain't right. Don't be afraid to ask questions. If something concerns you, ask more questions. The point is to let your kids know that you're there, you care, and you are concerned about what happens in their lives. I'm Ebony Funderburk, your Glamazon Mom. Make it a great day and stay fabulous, honey.
0: That's a mommy moment. Be a Glamazon Mom. You're on Facebook? 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And remember, not all superheroes wear capes. 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

0: Playing your favorites of gossip music right here on the request line at 888-474-9990. Heard the sounds of Tanya Nolan. She's in the top 10 for the gospel music. It's entitled Blessings. And we also heard from Pastor Mike Jr. with a song entitled Turn It Around. And We Bless You with Stephen Hurd and You Are My God. Well, we were talking about what's going on with the gasoline prices. Drivers across the state and around the country are continuing to watch fuel prices closely as summer travel begins. I was just talking to a friend of mine out of the Windy City of Chicago. They're paying, if you buy it in the suburbs, it's $6 a gallon. 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Washington, D.C., $6 a gallon. I've heard they're paid anywhere from $8, $9, or even $10 for gas in the state of California. So my question is, are you planning on traveling this summer? Or are you just going to go ahead and book your airline flight and travel then? Love to hear from you. Call me at 888-474-9990. We're going to take a break. We'll come back. Music on the way from Joshua Rogers and Pour Your Oil on Me. We'll also hear from Shirley Caesar and C.C. Winans and Come, Jesus, Come.
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2: 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Today is the 28th day of the month of May, and if you're celebrating a birthday today, just want to say happy birthday to you. Heard from Joshua Rogers, Pour Your Oil on Me. Also, C.C. Winans and Shirley Caesar, Come Jesus Come, and the sounds of Kiara Sheard Kelly, and Hang On. Well, we appreciate you checking in with us, and people were talking about they are going to travel, but they're going to be real smart. They're going to get together and probably do like a carpool so that they can, put their fun together, which isn't a bad idea. You just got to be smart on how you be able to travel, and do your summer vacation. Again, we want to salute the graduates, the class of 2026. Schools are celebrating graduations. Some are out this week, and some will be wrapping up. And some of the big celebrations took place

0: want to say congratulations to every student and thank all of our families for helping reach this milestone. The question is, what would you like, who would you like to congratulate today? First of all, I got to say congratulations to my niece, Autumn Moody, and also to the members of our church who have we honored over the weekend at our celebration. We got more music coming up. Get your Bibles out because we got music on the way from Will Smith, You Can Make It. We'll also hear from Josh Copeland, Nobody But Jesus, and Gene Moore, and Recover. It's all coming up.
1: I was hungry, you fed me. Naked, you clothed me. They will know us by our love.
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0: 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We hear you.
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Nobody gets an easy ride. We all have a cross to bear. But there's wisdom in the fire, and every moment is an opportunity. Embrace the journey.

Hello and welcome to another edition of the Cedric Bailey Radio Show. We appreciate you hanging out with us on today. Just heard the sounds of Will Smith and You Can Make It. Got to send it out to the family of course, Chelsea Howard and everyone that is on board on today. Coming up, music from Jamel Strong, Bigger, Better, Greater, The Mighty Clouds of Joy with a throwback, I've Been in the Storm Too Long, Recover with Gene Moore. But first, here's Josh Copeland and Nobody But Jesus.

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2: 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Yesterday, we had a chance to read Matthew chapter 28, verses 18 through 20, and we talked about the Great Commission and said there were three things. First, Jesus commanded his followers to go and make disciples. Leaving home was not enough. They were called to create learners, people shaped by the teaching of Christ, and these new disciples would bring their own culture and religious background, but the gospel would transform their worldviews. We'll come back with the second and third one in just a few minutes, along with music from the Solid Rock Choir and Cry Out. And we'll also hear from Daryl Walls and Abel. So stay with us.
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4: This is Ed Gray. What's the most important part of learning? Questioning is the most important part of learning. Kids questioning may be annoying, but they are crucial to their learning. Starting at about 2 years of age, they begin barraging their parents with endless queries from, are we there yet? To, mommy, why is the moon round? Questions that often seem more like desperate ploys for parental attention than anything else. And to make things worse, cooperative parents are often treated with a relentless barrage of follow-up questions, many of which involve one word, why? Is this process infuriating? Yes, but it is crucial to their development. Tomorrow, I'll tell you why. I'm Ed Gray. Elevate your thoughts and rise.
5: 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Help me say it.
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2: God, to feed the multitudes, and we're so glad that you're hanging out with us on today. We just heard the sounds of Daryl Walls and Abel and the Solid Rock Choir out of Chesapeake, Virginia, and Cry Out. Well, we're talking about the Great Commission, and we're going to continue to tell you about some of the things that, of course, that we need to be focused on and being responsible for. Second, they were to baptize the name and the Father, the Son, and the Holy Spirit. Baptism was not simply ritual. It signified belong to the family of God. Identity is tied to name and to relationship, and baptism marked both. Third, Jesus charged them to go teach obedience in everything. He commanded as well. Jesus' teaching was wide-ranging, delivered on mountains and plains and synagogues and temples and in the streets. His disciples were now to pass on a way of life. Not a single lesson, Christian growth, would be lifeline discovery guided by the ongoing presence of Christ. We got more on this subject we'll deal with. So stay with us as we continue to uplift, inspire, and encourage you here on your Thursday. I'm Cedric Bailey. Music coming up from Isabel Davis, Jesus, We Love You, and working together with Vashawn Mitchell.
3: 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I want to give a shout-out to my church and my pastor, Pastor Jacqueline Grissett, and the Church of Divine Appointment Healing Ministries. Hallelujah!
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2: Good morning, Bailey Radio Show, and thank you for being with us as we uplift, inspire, encourage you. We heard the sounds of Ashawn Mitchell working together and Isabel Davis with Jesus, We Love You. Well, walking through the Word, dealing with Matthew 28, verses 18 through 20. Imagine arriving in another country to share the gospel and finding that the people only have a portion of Scripture. How would you help expand their understanding of God's full story? Well,

0: The call was daunting, but Jesus promised that his presence would go with them as they faced cultural barriers, persecution, and doubt. The same promise empowers believers today to cross boundaries and live out the gospel faithfully. You got to know that you got to have Jesus Christ with you, whatever you do. On tomorrow, we'll pick it up, read Hebrews chapter 10, verses 22 through 23, and we'll close it out by reading verses 24 and 25. And that subject, I like it, is why we come to church. Up next, Coach Stone has got a word of encouragement for us, so stay with us.
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0: Hello, and thank you so much for joining us. It's time for another edition of Ask Coach Stone. Hey, Coach, how you doing today?
1: What's going on, big brother? All is well on this road trying to get the gospel out. Amen. What about you, my brother?
0: I'm doing great, man. Just looking forward to the weekend after celebrating a great Memorial Day and now getting ready to look forward to closing out the month of May. What do you got for us today?
1: Man, listen, something short, something simple.

0: but it might be simple, but it could cost you your life. So, man, I hope you're doing well. I hope you got your ears on. Please share this message. I haven't done the full message yet. I will be doing it live on my Facebook page later on this evening. But I'll be on the road, so I might not get a chance to do it today. So we're going to be talking about the 360 deal with the devil. The 360 deal with the devil. Now, if you don't know what a 360 deal is, you need to look it up, because I don't have time right now to explain that to you. But I want to talk about the devil's goal. See, his goal is distraction before destruction, gentlemen. You got to stop being comfortable in where you are. You have to be intentional about your walk with God. Nobody's not going to hold your hand anymore. Ain't no more babysitting. Ain't no more just going to church, just to sit in church. God does not take records of your church attendance. Let me say that before I get my point. He doesn't always attack immediately. Sometimes he keep the believers posted. This is how he keep us jacked up in our head, big brother. He keep believers entertained. So we like to be entertained. Football, basketball, track, whatever your vice is, he trying to keep you involved in that. Then he like to offend you. Everywhere you go, you got an attitude. People offending you. Something wrong, bro. You got to be delivered. Everybody ain't trying to offend you. Sometimes people trying to tell you the truth to be accountable to you so you can be a better man of God. Then number three, you lazy. You're lazy. You don't get up. You don't do no devotion with your wife, no prayer with your children before they go to school. You don't do nothing but sit there and sleep a little extra. I need you, man, to start having devotion and start having dinner with your children and your family in the home. We need to bring that back, Brother Bailey.
1: You're right about that, this. Coach. You're right about that.
0: And listen, the biggest distraction there is the world, the flesh, and the devil. The devil always copycats everything God does. So you need to be very careful to examine everything that glitters, gentlemen, is not gold. The devil can't be in a red dress. Well, I says the next one is emotionally unstable. Some of you brothers are emotionally unstable. Can't say nothing to you. Got your feelings on your sleeve. Somebody trying to love on you and try to correct you. You gonna try to tell them, well, I'm 30 years your senior. I'm 20. That's not about it. The Bible says you can learn from a child. So keep your heart open to wisdom. And the Bible says a multitude of counsel, there is safety, Brother Bailey. And the last one is spiritual asleep. Some of you guys don't got rock-a-bye-bye, baby. Mm. Y'all sleep, man. Wake up, gentlemen. We need our men back in the house of God. We need our men back in this war. We need masculinity back where it belongs, in the house of God, in our families, in our community. We can't do nothing without our men. We cannot put this pressure on our women. It's our responsibility. 1 Peter 5:8, be sober, be vigilant, because your adversary, the devil, as a roaring lion, walketh about seeking whom he may devour. Don't get caught lacking, gentlemen. That's my take. This your boy, Burke Stone, coming to live. Woo! I am the man, Coach. If you don't know, now you know. Back to you, big brother.
1: Thank you so much. How can they reach you if they need to send you an email, Coach Stone?
0: I think they're scared to see me email. I think they're scared out there. It's AskCoachStone@gmail.com. 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
1: All right, have a great day and talk to you next week.
0: Yes, sir. I salute you.

0: Emotions, she motions, he motions.
1: Bishop, help me.
0: What's wrong?
1: He doesn't tell me how he feels.
0: I understand.
1: He doesn't talk to me anymore.
2: He don't talk to you.
1: And I'm tired. Mm-hmm. I just don't know what to do.
0: Okay, look, I feel you. But Kurt.
2: What?
0: I need to hear your side.
2: Well, Pastor, I'm really think you want to hear my side.
0: Why?

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2: We are so thankful that you're hanging out with us right here on the Cedric Bailey Radio Show. Just heard from Tim LeMann. Beautiful song entitled He Did It For Me. And we bless you with the sounds of Bishop T.D. Jakes and Kirk Franklin. So emotional. And new music from Dwayne Harvey and Heaven. All right. The countdown is on for the 41st Annual Stell Awards. It'll be in the Queen City of Charlotte, North Carolina. 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Don't forget, the voting is now going on up until Monday for the next round. So if you haven't had a chance to do so, you can go online and vote for your favorite radio station, favorite radio announcer, and a whole lot more. Coming up, the Church Medley with John P. Key, and we'll hear Rick Doran and Bless. So stay with us.
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4: This is Ed Greyer. Imagine this. You're walking in the wilderness and a poisonous snake crawls up and bites you. You are peeved to the highest level of pissivity at the snake. Do you chase after the snake that bit you or what? It's not what others do or even your own mistakes that hurt you the most. It's your response to those things. Chasing after the poisonous snake that bites you will only drive the poison through your entire system. It's better to take measures immediately to get the poison out of you. If someone does or says something to hurt you, don't look for ways to get revenge. In so doing, you'll only drive their poison through your system. I often reflect on John 20, verse 23, which says, "What you forgive is forgiven. What you don't forgive is retained. Let it go." I'm Ed Gray, author of the book, 40 Days to a Life of Gold. Elevate your thoughts and rise.
5: I was talking to my mama this morning. My mama told me, she said, "Neil, when you get ready to sing, I want you to make sure you dedicate a song to me." This song is dedicated to my mama. I said, this song is dedicated to my mama. Years ago, mama then would be sitting down in that old Pentecostal church. We didn't have a real big church. We had a little old small church. Mama then would stand up in the corner and she would say, "Get it right,

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2: Thank you so much for being with us here on the Cedric Bailey Radio Show. Happy Thursday to you. We just heard Rick Dorn and Bless, and also John P. Key and the Church Medley, and Kenny Lewis at One Voice, and God Did It. All right, coming up, we're going to hear from the San Antonio Spurs. Stephen Castle has something to say about Game 6 tonight from San Antonio, Texas, as the Thunder and the Spurs are in action. If the Spurs win, there will be a Game 7 on Saturday. If the Thunder win, they will advance to the NBA Finals next week to take on the New York Knicks. Stay with us. Charles Dinkins of Fellowship Keep the Faith and Zacardi Cortez is on the way with Lord Do It For Me.
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2: Thank you so much for being with us right here on the Cedric Bailey Radio Show. And so glad that you're checking us out. We heard from Zacardi Cortez, Lord Do It For Me. Marvin Sapp, thank you for it all. And Charles Jenkins of Fellowship and Keep the Faith. All right, tonight, Game 6 from San Antonio, the Spurs against the Oklahoma City Thunder. Here's Stephen Castle talking about what they need to do to get the win on tonight.
3: Especially the guys like that aren't SGA, that aren't like natural on-ball creators, not allowing them to get, you know, straight line drives or, you know, cheap fouls. So, yeah, I feel like we made ourselves over-rotate.
4: How would you kind of explain the start or describe the start for you guys, especially that second quarter?
3: I feel like we started the game off well. I think we created a lot of open shots. Probably could have had a big lead to start off. We just really couldn't make any open shots.
5: Steph, Mitch was saying that he wants Vic to shoot more, be more aggressive. Can you guys get him involved? And did you see the need for more of that tonight?
3: I think so. I think they send so many bodies towards him. It's hard at times. I think he just wants to make the right play and wants to win. So, you know, it's tough, but yeah, I mean, he's our best player. So yeah, we need him to be aggressive. I feel like that him being aggressive opens up shots for other guys. So,
2: all right, Stephen Castle for the San Antonio Spurs, getting ready for Game 6 tonight from Oklahoma City, Oklahoma. And we'll see what's going to be happening. Be sure to check that game out on tonight. We got more music coming up, so stay with us here on The Traffic Jam. Coming up, Ricky Diller and the new G When I Think, and James Greer is on the way.

today. It's time for you to get your life back. 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

0: Thank you for joining us. Today is, of course, Thursday, May the 28th. I am Cedric Bailey. So glad that you are spending time with us on today. This hour, we kicked it off with Ricky Dillard and the New G, and the name of that song is entitled When I Think. Meanwhile, on your ride home, here's James Greer. This song is entitled Do It Again.
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2: 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The Cedric Bailey Radio Show. It is a Thursday. It's a throwback Thursday on this 28th day of the month of course, May. And for those of you that are going through, we just want to let you know that we are praying for you. We appreciate you hanging out with us today. We just heard the sounds of Tasha Cobb, Leonard Burns, Down, and Excess Love with J.J. Harrison and James Greer, and Do It Again. Coming up, we got music on the way from Jabari Johnson, Can't Stop. We'll hear from the Rose of Gospel, Dorinda Clark Cole, Celebrate, and Deanna Ransom. Her song is Only God.
3: Roses are red, violets are blue, sugar is sweet, and something else is too. 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The sweetener flavors everything from ketchup and bacon to yogurt, bread, and soda. But is it good for us? Many researchers say no. The rise in high fructose corn syrup as a food sweetener seems to correspond to increased levels of obesity. It's cheaper to use than sugar, and that allows food manufacturers to add more of it to their products for less money. Experts say it's a contributing factor towards stretching food portions into supersized servings that make us fat and at risk for diabetes. Read labels and use moderation in choosing foods. No one needs the extra calories. I'm Alexis Comer for Black Health Now.
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1: This is Ed Gregg. If you're 40 years old and you haven't started to save and invest your money, it's not too late. By waiting, it simply means you'll have to invest more. You can spend $10,000 less than you earn and invest that $10,000 each year in a fund that yields 12.5% interest and still accumulate $1 million by age 60 through the magic of compounding. The magic of compounding results because the interest earns interest, which earns interest, which earns interest, and never stops. In other words, the amount is not nearly as important as the interest rate and the time period. The earlier you start and the more you earn in interest, the less you need to start with. I'm Ed Gregg, author of the book, 40 Days to a Life of Gold. Plant today's thought in the garden of your mind and let your consciousness grow it.
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2: 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We just heard Dorinda Clark Cole and Celebrate, Deanna Ransom, Only God, and Jabari Johnson with his latest. That song is entitled Can't Stop. Listen, I was just sitting here going through my notes, and I just want to just say a word of encouragement for you on today to let you know that it is a good day. It's not what it looks like. Whatever your battle is, you can't lose with God on your side. God is not punishing you. He's preparing you to trust his plan and not your pain. It's just a minor setback for a major comeback. Remember, every plant grows after the rain. James 1 and 12, blessed is the one who perseveres under trials, because having stood the test, that person will receive the crown of life that the Lord has promised to those that love him. Want you to have a wonderful day and stay with us, because we got more music on the way just for you. We're going to hear the sounds of gospel music as per request. We'll hear from, of course, Donnie McClurkin and Ty Tribbett, We Are Victorious, and C.C. Winans, The Goodness of God, and You Make Me Rich with Brian Courtney Wilson.
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That means he makes me win. So that means

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2: Shepherd Bailey Radio Show here on your Throwback Thursday. I want to say thank you for joining us for our online Bible study last night with our teacher, Brother Sparks. We had a great word, and we'll continue to do it every Wednesday. Our Daily Bread is coming up next. Meanwhile, we heard from Donnie McClurk and the entire tribute. We are victorious. And also, C.C. Winans, the goodness of God. Our prayers are with the sick and shut in. Those that are going through, we just want to let you know that we lift you up on a daily basis, and we will continue to do so. I'm Cedric Bailey. Coming up, Kiara Sheard Kelly and Pastor Mike Jr., Miracles, and the new sounds of Brian Andrew Wilson, and I Kept On.

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0: tonight.
1: Hello, and thank you for being with us. Today is, of course, a Throwback Thursday, and you're on board the Cedric Bailey Radio Show. We just heard the sounds of Sheard Kelly and Pastor Mike Jr., a beautiful song entitled Miracles. We're opening up the request lines. Love to hear from you. Where are you calling from? You know, it is Thursday, so we'll hear from our heart coach, Dr. C.I. Williams. But right now, here's Brian Andrew Wilson. This song is entitled I Care Fine.

0: travel us all over the country. Though there may be great benefits to this, salaries and perks, hunty. The downside is for our kids, it also translates to less time at home with them and a lot of guilt for us when we have to hit the road. The next time you have to travel for business, consider picking up a little I miss you memento. It doesn't have to be expensive, just a little something that says you were thinking about them while away. It may not make your being away any easier, but it'll be a beautiful reminder that though you are out of sight, they are never out of mind or far from your heart. I'm Ebony Funderburk, your Glamazon mom. Make it a great day and stay fabulous, honey.
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0: Collective. King of Glory. We'll also hear from Tracy Troy and Leave It Alone. Stay with us.
1: It's time for a Power Minute.
2: This is Ed Gray. The Declaration of Independence says, "We hold these truths to be self-evident, that all men are created equal, that they are endowed by their Creator with certain unalienable rights, that among these are life, liberty, and the pursuit of happiness." In essence, God created all human beings to be equal. He gave us life, freedom to think, and the talent to be prosperous and happy. Because these are blessings from God, these rights should not be taken, surrendered, or compromised. Those who practice discrimination compromise the divine declaration and violate the integrity of who we are as Americans. Those who remain silent in witness of discrimination surrender to it. Your silence can be worse than violence. I'm Ed Gray, author of the book 40 Days to a Life of Gold. Elevate your thoughts

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3: 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Thanks a lot for hanging out with us today here on your, of course, Throwback Thursday. We just heard the sounds of Tracy Troy, Leave It Alone, and Dietrich Haddon and Hill City Collective, and The King of Glory. Time for our daily bread. The subject is...

Of course, Throwback Thursday. We just heard the sounds of Tracy Troy, Leave It Alone, and Dietrich Haddon and Hill City Collective, and The King of Glory. Time for our daily bread. The subject, but that's the programmer's phrase, is hauntingly realistic. Whenever there's blame to go around, our response can't sound a lot like it wasn't me. We have the rest of this story coming up, so stay with us as we walk through the word here on our daily bread on today here on the Cedric Bailey Radio Show. Coming up, Beat Chase Williams and Shabak and Secret Place, and we'll hear from Joe Kia and Rise.

0: This is Dr. CL, the Senior Director of Prayer Ministries here at the station. In spite of present situations, God's power and anointing is breaking yokes through prayer.
1: I just want to thank you, Dr. CL Williams, for praying for me. From the minute I called this line, I felt the anointing. From the moment you started praying for me, I felt God's presence, and I still feel God's presence right now.
2: 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You know, you can just feel the passion.
3: 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And I just thank God for you. Thank you, Lord.
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Yo, that feels good to me right there. Come on. That's what we're looking for. We're looking to be with him. With him forevermore. Come on, Tim, let's put your stamp on it.

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Listen, we bless you with music from B. Chase Williams and Shabak and Secret Place and Smokey Norful. And still, I say thank you. Well, our Daily Bread story, it wasn't me. We talked about a gentleman who was a programmer and, you know, they had went to Mars. And his catchphrase was, it wasn't me. Well, God describes our obedience, but he also knows that we're prone not to obey him. In Leviticus 26, 1 through 13, God outlined his plan for Israel. If they obeyed his commands, he said, I will look on you with favor and make you fruitful, increase your numbers. But habitual disobedience would bring curses and afflictions designed to bring the people to repentance. Then God said, if being disobedient, Israel would confess their sins and the sins of their ancestors, he would remember his covenant with them. The key to restoring relationship with God is our admission of what we've done wrong. Blaming others keep us trapped in the guilt cycle, powerless to vindicate ourselves. Feeling far from God, a good place to start is by saying, it wasn't me. I thought for today, what is your reflective reaction when you might be to blame for somebody, something? Think of a time when you've been truly honest with God, and what did it look like? Our prayer, dear loving God, I want to be honest with you about everything. Thank you so much for hanging out with us. Our girl Tamaya J is up next. She's got music on the way from Ron Carter and Ricky Dillard, Open Our Eyes, Kevin LaVar, Jesus Blues, and Free Free with B.B. Winans all coming up.

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0: Happy Thursday, everybody. I hope you're having a great day today. All right, listen, we always got great music coming your way, but you already know. First, let's take a moment to thank God for everything he's done for us. Lord, we are nothing without you, and I pray that the music I play, it will touch and inspire someone to want more of you, Jesus. Amen. All right, y'all, keep it locked because your favorite song is on the way right here on Never Miss the Beat. I'm Tamaya J.
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2: Brandon Camper of Brandon Camper One Way, and you are tuned in right now with my girl Tamaya J on Never Miss the Beat. 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
3: 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I'm Alexis Comer for Black Health Now.

0: Set an impossible goal. You might surprise yourself. For Focus on Women, this is April. Goal setting. You know that thing we do at the beginning of the year, but all too often before January is over, we've given up. Well, I have a proposal for you. Think big. I mean really, really big. Yes, you may think I'm nuts, but whatever that giant goal is, I want you to say it out loud. But instead of saying, I will lose that 50 pounds or I will buy a house, this time say, I am. I am losing 50 pounds or I am buying a house. Then when you get home, write down that goal and that one step you're going to take today, not tomorrow, to live that goal. Now with that first step written, I then want you to live that step all week. So if you want to buy a house, the first thing you need to do is to write down that you need to speak to a realtor or go online and find out how to buy a house. Then next week, write down the next step. Perhaps it's getting your credit report or creating a budget. You get the picture? The same goes for that 50 pounds. Write down what you will do today. Maybe it's take a 5-minute walk or dance in your living room for 10 minutes or saying no to that slice of bread. The point is that when we speak and do in the now and not the tomorrow, our steps are intentional and not in the future. For Focus on Women, this is April Anderson. Live in the now.
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